problem that I can't fix. Cause I can do it in the mix. And if your man gives you trouble, just to move out on the double, and you don't let it trouble your brain. Cause away goes trouble down the drain. Said away goes trouble down the drain.

There's not a problem that I can't fix, cause I can do it in the mix. And if your man gives you trouble just to move out on the double, and you don't let it trouble your brain, cause away goes trouble down the drain. Said away goes trouble down the drain.

Have you come here for forgiveness? Have you come to raise the dead? Have you come here to play Jesus? Have you come to raise the dead? Have you come here to play Jesus? To the lepers

Have you come here for forgiveness? Have you come to raise the dead? Have you come here to play Jesus to the lepers in your head?